call when I start to crack? Would you rescue me? Would you rescue me? Would you rescue me when I'm by myself? When I need your love, if I need your help, would you rescue me? Would you rescue me?

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Listen to the mariachi play at midnight. Are you with me? 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

like the legend of the phoenix. 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What keeps the planet spinning?

Professional Mix. 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
1: Oh, yeah, man.
0: It's time for the hits.
1: In the mix.
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